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1: Good morning, Brian Biwa.
2: Good morning, Eric Christian Kwam. The University of Boyi has asserted its dominance at the ongoing national finals of the University Games after claiming first place overall in wrestling. The institution swept both the men's and the women's events to lead the discipline's medal tally with a total of 2 medals. In the men's category, the University of Boyi secured the gold medal, while the University of Yaoundé 1 took home silver and the University of Ebolowa captured the bronze medal. The female category saw a similar triumph for the University of Boyi as they locked in their second gold medal, with the University of Ngaoundere taking the silver medal and the University of Ebolowa finishing in third place to collect the bronze medal. Meanwhile, coming up today in football, the University of Garoua is set to face off against the University of Bamenda at 11:30. At 1 p.m., the University of Betwa will go for the University of Ebolowa, while in the male category at 10 a.m. this morning, the University of Douala will face off against the University of Maroua, and Yaoundé 1's University will face off against the University of Ebolowa. The Cameroon Cricket Federation is set to hold the semi-finals of its joint cricket domestic league and Cup of Cameroon tournament this Friday, August 7th at the Olembe Stadium as part of the second edition of the Olembe Golden Week. In the women's semi-finals, Cup Pioneer Ladies Cricket Club will face off against Academy Ladies Cricket Club, while Emergence Cricket Ladies will face off against Western Ladies Cricket Club. In the men's semi-finals, Cheetahs Cricket Club will go up against Trailblazers Cricket Club, while Academy Cricket Club will face off against Spartans Cricket Club. Ahead of these fixtures, here is an excerpt of an interview with the captain of Spartans Cricket Club.
3: My name is Veron Fortune Bomnyoy, captain of Spartans Cricket Club. Every match actually is very important, and we do not minimize our opponents. We try as much as possible to do all what we have been training for, and we trusted God, and God was with us throughout. And my main objective is to bring us to the final as we did last time. It's true we did not win, but we are coming with lots more energy so as to push up to close that loophole that made us not to win last time.
4: The 2026 Women African Cup of Nations, the special page in the news.
2: Evans Williams Jobati, good morning.
5: Good morning to you, Biwa Brian.
2: At the forefront, Evans, the debutants at this year's WAFCON, the Scorchers of Malawi, have secured qualification for the quarterfinal of the Women's African Cup of Nations for the first time in history.
5: That's right, Brian. Popularly known as the Scorchers of Malawi, Malawi's women's national team achieved a historic milestone by finishing first in Group C to qualify for the WAFCON quarterfinals, despite a narrow 2-1 defeat to regional rivals, the Copper Queens of Zambia, in their final group match. Group C, referred to as the Group of the Dead, concluded in one of the most dramatic finishes in this tournament's history. Malawi, Nigeria, and Zambia all finished tied on 6 points, but because they were tied, the Confederation of African Football, CAF, tiebreaker regulations disregarded matches against Egypt to create a three-way mini league in order to determine the teams to qualify for the next round. Hence, were calculated following head-to-head goals scored, head-to-head goal differences, and head-to-head points, where Malawi and Nigeria stood out tall. I propose you listen to some players from both Zambia and Malawi.
6: I'm so excited. We thank God for the qualifications that we have got today. It wasn't easy, but we've seen God fighting for us. Thank you, Malawians, for the support. We love you guys. Thank you for always supporting us. This is for you. Mwah, mwah.
7: I wonder when they brought these new rules and they just came back. As I said earlier, there's things that we can control and things we can't control. You know, it hurts. There's nothing we can do about it. You know, this is not the end of the world. We have picked something from it. We have learned something from it. We've learned the mistakes we made that we shouldn't repeat again. And we have learned new things.
2: Evans, the Indomitable Lionesses of Cameroon have expressed optimism as they prepare to face off against Cabo Verde tonight.
5: The Indomitable Lions of Cameroon face debutants Cabo Verde tonight at 9 p.m. in their final Group D match of the competition at the Labi Zaouli Stadium in Casablanca, Morocco. Having already secured qualifications to the quarterfinals after consecutive victories over

0: Mali, and Ghana head coach Valentin Gele expressed determination during the pre-match press conference, maintaining that her squad will keep up with the exact same high intensity to honor the national flag and top the group. Coach Ngele also hinted that since qualification was already secured, she may utilize the depth of her 26-player squad while keeping the tactical discipline intact. Take a listen to defender Esther Maikit, who was equally present during the pre-match press conference yesterday.
1: As a defender, we never want to concede goals, so we need to be very disciplined in the back. A lot of communication, and so far we've been pretty good. We're making some mistakes, but in training we are trying to correct that. But yeah, it's important to not concede goals, so we need to be very disciplined in the back.
0: It should be noted that only forward Gamanga Marie Giselle, who has 3 goals in this competition, will be absent from this encounter following an injury sustained during the game Cameroon versus Ghana.
2: 2026 Women African Cup of Nations. That was our special page in the news.
3: And back home, the Cameroon Football Federation, FECAFOOT, has officially unveiled a standardized minimum salary structure and updated registration fees for the domestic professional leagues ahead of the 2026-2027 football season to boost professionalism across the nation. In the Elite One Championship, the minimum salaries are set at 200,000 CFA francs for players and 250,000 CFA francs for head coaches, with the club registration at 1 million CFA francs. In the Elite Two Championship, players will earn a minimum of 75,000 CFA francs monthly. Coaches will earn 150,000 CFA francs, with the registration set at 500,000 CFA francs. In the Guinness Women's Super League, the women's top flight players are guaranteed of a 75,000 CFA francs monthly salary, alongside a 250,000 CFA francs registration fee for teams in the Guinness Women's Super League. The Confederation of African Football, CAF's appeal board, has officially overturned all disciplinary sanctions previously imposed on Cameroon Football Federation President Samuel Eto'o. The decision issued on August 5, 2026, completely clears Eto'o following a prior ruling by the Confederation's disciplinary board. The initial panel had handed the legendary former striker a 4-match AFCON stadium ban alongside a $20,000 fine over alleged ethical misconduct during Cameroon's match against Morocco on January 9, 2026. In more football news, the quarterfinal pairs for the Cameroon Cup in football are set to be staged this weekend on Saturday, August 8, 2026, at the Japoma Next One Stadium. Panthère Sportive Dundee will face off against Colon Sportive of Jai Lobo. PWG of Bamenda will face off against Dolphin Football Academy at the Municipal Stadium in Melong. Unisport of Onkam will go up against Aigle Royale of Menno at the Melong Municipal Stadium. While in Betwa, the Municipal Stadium, Aigle Royale of Mongo has been set to face off against Krimi FC of Garoua. Notably, the qualified teams from these 4 quarterfinal pairs are set to advance to the semi-final of the 2026 edition of the Cameroon Cup. At continental level, the Confederation of African Football, CAF, is set to host the preliminary round draws for the 2026-2027 CAF Champions League and Confederations Cup today in its headquarters in Cairo. A total of 59 clubs will battle in the Champions League, while 52 teams are set to feature in the Confederations Cup. Notably, this draw will ensure that Cameroon's representative, Colon Sportif of Jai Lobo, for the CAF Champions League will know their opponent in the preliminary rounds, while the representative of Cameroon in the Confederations Cup, being Panthère Sportif, will equally have their opponents for the preliminary rounds of this year's edition of the Confederations Cup. Further out of the continent, a 24-year-old player in Thailand's League 3 has died after being struck by lightning during a match played on August 4, 2026. The event happened during a Golok FA Cup semi-final in a Thailand stadium when a sudden storm hit the field. The winger reportedly died and was after playing in the said game, and 12 other players on the field have been reported injured from the same from the same incident which happened on August 4, 2026. That ends it for the English version. Back to you, Christian Kwan.
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1: It's Wealth, your 90-minute program that looks into the psychosocial and clinical aspects of the society. 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

It is another Thursday, the 6th of August, 2026. Beautiful people, good afternoon and welcome to yet another edition of your favorite health show, Family Health on Royal FM 88.4. Every Thursday, as you know, on Royal FM, we discuss family health, and on family health, we talk about health topics. And today we are going to talk about breastfeeding. Why? Because we are currently marking the 1 week of breastfeeding, that is World Breastfeeding Week, which started on the 1st of August and will last to the 7th of August 2026. So an opportunity for us this Thursday to discuss breastfeeding at all levels, and with a medical expert today, we are going to talk about the importance of breastfeeding. We are also going to talk about some of the challenges that breastfeeding mothers and baby and nursing babies go through. Aside from that, we are going to talk about some of the myths that surrounds breastfeeding, the things that are false about breastfeeding that we believe or we still believe till nowadays. Aside from that, we are going to have a breastfeeding mother who is going to be telling us about her journey as a breastfeeding mom, or as a mom that has breastfed 2 children in her life. She's going to be sharing her experience, some of the challenges and advantages of being a breastfeeding mother. All of that is what we are going to be having on our topic of discussion today. Aside from that, we are going to be having our advertorial in the program, the Mutual Assistance and Solidarity Plus, our loan slot in the program, the discovery page done for us by Glory Ngange when she joins us at almost the end of the program. We have a technical team assisting us this afternoon. It is made up of Salomon Esana, who is our sound engineer, and our studio's clerk, video editor Brian Bida, editorial coach Nebel Bilasamari, coordination Roger Kirk, and for general supervision, the Reverend Pastor Bisaye Manuel Noel. For presentation, my name is Frenoy Crispin. We are going to be together from now to 1:30 p.m. We kick starts with the gospel music. We will be right back with our advertorial, topic of discussion, and our slot.

As I told you earlier in the start of this program that we have the mutual assistance and solidarity advertorial to talk about in the program, we have a whole lot of things to tell you, but since our time has cut us short, we will tell you just some of the essential things that you need to know, the things that are important for you, the mutualists. First, we begin by telling you that registrations are ongoing for Maso Act 6 at all Renapro Finance SA branches. That is, we have launched Act 6 since the month of June. And if you have not registered, it is time for you to do so. You still have much time, but we still say that it is time for you to start now so that you will end up with your contributions early and you have no pressure concerning completing anything. So start now, get registered. It is done at all Renapro Finance SA. It is free of charge. You will just need to buy a contribution booklet. 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Aside from Renapro Finance SA branches, we do contributions registrations at the Radio House Royal FM here at opposite Stadus Aper Mimboman. Yes, this is where we equally do the registration, everything, mutual assistance and solidarity money, or you can do your registration. We have the different Maso points that exist aside from the merchant code for Act 7, where you can also deposit your contributions in case it is not possible for you to go to a branch to come to the Radio House. You can just use this code through Orange Money or Orange Money and deposit your money or your contributions. Well, you can use Orange Money through this code, that is #150*47#, or you go on MaxEatCM. That's the merchant code where the code that you will use to access. Then this is the code. This is the code itself. After dialing that, you will use 989040. It is Maso. It is Renaprof Maso. This is the code, and this is for any mutualist that is willing to drop his contributions but is not available for to rush to any branch. You can get to this merchant code, Maso merchant code, for Act 7. It is an Orange operator that is taking care of it. So let's come back to remind you that contributions started already, as I mentioned earlier, but we have deadlines for contributions, which is the 29th of June 2027, next year, 29th of June 2027. And so far, if you have been contributing since the month of May, 30th of June, you will have 2,800 francs in your account if you have been giving your 100 francs every day. And then we have to the deadline, we have 327 days left for end of registrations and then end of contributions. Then for the events proper that is taking place or that will be taking place in the month of July, you have 388 days left to take part in that raffle draw ceremony. Of course, you know that to mark the solidarity year, there is a Maso celebration that is organized, the raffle draw that is organized every year in the month of July for mutualists to be raffled out and back home some things or offers that they'll be able to use to help their businesses and whatsoever they are engaged in. Then we come back to the different types of Maso that we have. Today we have many types. Today we are going to be looking at three types of Maso that you can subscribe to in case you're going in for Maso. First, we have the Maso Classic, which is 26,000 francs if CFA, that you will need to contribute for the whole year, 26,000 francs CFA, and that is going to make you eligible. In that Maso Classic, you have several advantages that you can benefit. You can have 35% reduction course for all your bills at the Mami Hospital Complex, as well as 9 other people behind you can benefit from this 35,000 francs reduction at the Mami Hospital Complex located at Nouvelle Rune Kwabang. That is one of the advantages that you can have in Maso Classic. You can also benefit financial

0: If you're just joining us this afternoon, you're on to Family Health, and today on Family Health, we are discussing breastfeeding, because today, or this week, has been marked by the World Breastfeeding Week. Yeah, so today we are looking at breastfeeding. We are talking about the advantages and some of the challenges when it comes to breastfeeding. But aside from that, that we are going to be looking at with a medical expert today, we will have on the show a mother who has breastfed two kids, and she has a lot of things to tell us, her experience, some of the challenges that she faced, the benefits of breastfeeding. You know, she's going to be telling us everything that concerns breastfeeding, from the first kid to the second kid. And her name is Somnuelin. She's a teacher too, and let's welcome her on phone. Hello, Nuelin. Good afternoon.
1: Good afternoon.
0: Yeah, you're welcome. This is Family Health on Royal FM.
1: Thank you, madam.
0: Okay, Nuelin, you have two kids, and it is not long you stopped breastfeeding the second one. Tell us, what can you say about breastfeeding with all the experience you've gathered?
1: For me, breastfeeding is not that easy. Yeah, but I've not really faced so many challenges while breastfeeding my baby, because he was not much too attached to the breast. But it was really difficult at night to breastfeed a child. Not easy. Mm-hmm. So you have to get up, you have to cry, you have to turn, you turn this way, you turn the other way. But that's it. Even though I don't have too much, I don't have too much difficulties, because it was not too attached, and I'm working. Mm. I leave in the morning, I come back in the evening, so it was not that easy. But
0: okay, when you gave birth to baby, you know, the first days, was it easy? Did your milk flow very fast, or it took some days to start flowing? And how was baby feeling about
1: my
0: it?
1: My milk flew very fast because it's a second child.
0: Mm-hmm.
1: Yes, my milk flew very fast. I did not really face difficulties, but it's my first baby that I really faced difficulties. I spent like 2 to 3 days. The milk was not flowing.
0: Okay. All right. Okay. So, aside from some of those challenges that you've outlined, what can you see? Can you really advise another woman, that a new mom or someone who is planning to have a baby, to breastfeed her baby for 6 months and above?
1: Yeah, breastfeeding is very important. It's very good because, one, it reduces expenses, you see. Because when you give birth, I say, what to start introducing the child into formula milk, it's not easy. You know, that's expenditure. The child might be taking a container for, let me say, especially children that those that eat a lot. Can four or five days finish, you see, and it's expensive. So I advise mothers now and mothers in future to breastfeed their babies. Let me say less than at least 6 months. So more than 6 months, you can start introducing to formula or the rest of the other food, but breastfeed the baby. Because another one is hygiene. You see, if you are not really hygienic, it's not easy. The child will be sick.
0: Yeah,
1: you keep the bottle, you won't wash, you have to sterilize it, and so on. But if you are not really taking care of those things, your child will be, you'll be spending a lot. Taking the child to the hospital, you spend a lot of money. So I really advise mothers to breastfeed their babies 6 months at least, maximum.
0: Okay, 6 months without, that is exclusive.
1: Yes, exclusive.
0: Okay, did you do exclusive breastfeeding?
1: As for me, I didn't really do exclusive breastfeeding for my second child, because I had to start going to school at 3 months, you see. At 3 months, he refused formula. He refused it. So I was giving him this ketchup.
0: Yeah.
1: They sell in the container. Yeah. Already made. So he was taking it with me.

0: because okay. leaving the house, yeah. But mothers, those that don't work, those that don't have any activity to do, you can breastfeed your child. And if you can see by there's this breastfeeding, how do they call it? This breastfeeding pump.
1: Okay, breast pump.
0: Breast pump, yeah,
1: yes.
0: Breast pump.
1: You can pump
0: out the breast milk and
1: keep it
0: in the fridge. You know, they even told us in the hospital one time that milk can make for, it can spin me one morning.
1: Yes.
0: In the fridge, it can
1: stay for 1 month. Yeah, and in the freezer, it can even stay for over 6 months, I think.
0: Over 6 months, yeah. So you can pump out the breast milk and keep in the fridge. The person that is in the house taking care of the child.
1: As a breastfeeding mother, when did you stop breastfeeding your babies?
0: I stopped breastfeeding my baby at 9 months. It's 8-9 months because he's even the one that refused. He was refusing since, so mm-hmm. I was just forcing him.
1: Yeah.
0: See, I love to breastfeed. I usually hear some people, they say when they give birth, their children refuse breastfeed. I can cry. If my child feels better, because when you breastfeed the child, right, mm-hmm. there's that attachment between the mother and the baby.
1: Yeah.
0: There's that attachment. You see, some people put to birth, they say, no, I don't want to breastfeed my child, I don't want my breast to fall. You are killing yourself because there will not be attachment between you and your baby.
1: Mm-hmm.
0: Yes.
1: Okay. What about this part where they say the breast is going to slack, the breast is going to fall if the breastfeed? Do you think that's true?
0: Not everybody. There are some people that their breasts don't fall. Someone like me, I breastfeed two babies, but when I walk on the way, especially when I don't put on bra, I can just go to the boutique. One lady asked me that, hey, you want for me to just say, well, you didn't even breastfeed. I said, yeah.
1: Okay. So it depends on the body, on the person's body. Yeah.
0: Yeah, based on the body and the size is also.
1: Yeah.
0: You see, and the size. I myself, I don't have big breasts. I have small breasts.
1: Yeah.
0: But those that have big breasts, it must fall. You see.
1: Yeah.
0: Because it's really big, heavy. It has to fall.
1: Mm-hmm.
0: Yeah.
1: Mm-hmm.
0: So I don't have any that problem.
1: Mm-hmm. Okay. All right, Nelin, thank you so much for being with us today on Family Health and sharing your experience when it comes to breastfeeding. We thank you for being with us.
0: Okay, thank you, madam.
1: Mm. Ladies and gentlemen, that was Sam Nelin telling us everything that we need to know about breastfeeding or sharing her experience concerning breastfeeding. In the program, let's have this caller before we have our expert in some minutes. Let's have the caller in line too. Hello, good afternoon.
2: Good afternoon,
1: Mommy Vera. Welcome.
2: Yes, I'm so happy to hear what she said about the direct contact with the breastfeeding with the mother to have affection for the baby,
1: mm-hmm.
2: which was very necessary. She also failed to understand to add that. The first vaccine the child takes, the first breath the child takes is a vaccine.
1: Okay.
2: Because it comes out so yellow.
1: Mm-hmm.
2: So it protects the child. Child has been breastfeeding now for breastfeeding for 6 months. It's different from the child that doesn't take breast milk.
1: Mm-hmm.
2: The one that takes breast milk is so strong and healthy. Mm-hmm. Thank you.
1: Thank you, Mommy Vera, for backing up Tom Nwelin, a breastfeeding mother, or a mom who has had two kids and recently stopped breastfeeding her second baby. She shared us with her experience. Now, we are going to find ways to get our medical experts.

If you're just joining us this afternoon, you're on to Family Health, and since the start of the program, we have been discussing breastfeeding. We had a mom who has experience with breastfeeding.

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If you're a mother, a woman who has breastfed, call us and tell us what are some of the difficulties that you had as a breastfeeding mother, and your own experience, what you loved about breastfeeding. Is it just the connection, or is it the connection between you and your baby during that moment, or what do you think is special about breastfeeding? Call us on our different lines, 671-1573-21, 671-1573-21, or 640-361-3842, 640-613-842. Let's have our discovery page, our loan slot in the program.

0: 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Let's go and meet Glory to discover something new today.
1: Hello, Finu Crispin. Greetings, listeners. This is another edition of the Discovery Page with me, Glory Ngange. Today, we are looking at how to naturally tackle hair loss. First, let's learn about what can lead to hair loss. It's actually normal to lose some hair, especially when combing. A healthy scalp has around 100,000 strands of hair, and it's normal to lose about 50 to 100 hair per day. But new hair eventually grows back. However, if you begin losing excessive hair, it might mean there is something wrong with your hair. Some hair loss can be as a result of lack of nutritional intake, hormonal changes, side effects of medication, stress or psychological pressure, use of hair oil with chemical content, anemia, scalp infection, as well as genetic factors. For treatment, use aloe vera. Aloe vera contains vitamin A and D, iron and protein that nourishes and strengthens hair roots. With these nutrients, applying aloe vera to your hair regularly can help reduce the hair loss. You can also consider olive oil. Olive oil is rich in fatty acids, vitamin E, an antioxidant that helps strengthen hair and reduce fall. There is also coconut milk, which contains vitamin E, B6, zinc, and phosphorus, which helps strengthen the hair and reduces fall. Its fat content also moisturizes and restores softness to the hair. Plain yogurt contains calcium and protein that help reduce breakage and strengthen roots, so it's another remedy. Do a combination of red onion and honey. Red onions are rich in sulfur, which strengthens hair follicles and reduces fall, especially when combined with natural moisturizers like honey. You might want to also try avocados that are packed with biotin, vitamin C, E, and protein that treat hair loss and stimulate growth. Other options include guava leaves, green teas, egg white, bananas, beet leaves, and licorice roots. While these remedies may be your solution, there are several things or habits to avoid so as to prevent further loss. Avoid tying your hair too tightly. 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
1: 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In a modern, calm, pleasant, comfortable and favorable environment, with an experienced and dedicated teaching staff, carefully selected, an administration that has placed the student at the center of all its priority and the practice of bilingualism, which offer the possibility of studying in French, in English. 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

0: Ladies and gentlemen, we've come to the end of the program, Family Health, which we have been discussing breastfeeding in the program. Unfortunately, today we are not able to have our medical experts. Next week, we'll definitely have someone else tell us about everything that we need to know concerning breastfeeding, if only we are going to have that as topic of discussion. But anyways, it is never too late to talk about breastfeeding. We will choose another edition where they or the medical expert will explain to you everything that you would like to know concerning breastfeeding, and you will have open calls to ask your questions concerning breastfeeding. Salomon Isana was our sound engineer, and our studios clerk Brian Bida was our video editor, editorial coach Inebel Bela Samari, coordination Roger Kiek, and for general supervision, the Reverend Pastor Bisai Emmanuel Noel. For presentation, I have been Frimi Crispin. Up next is Dieu et Société, a presentation of Théophile Awana, who has joined me in the studio. Welcome, Théophile.
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1: Alors, un ami orthodoxe me disait que le plus grand péché, c'est manquer d'amour. 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
0: Oh my God. All right. All of that is only going to be on the program, Dieu et Société. Have a blessed week and a happy weekend in advance.

0: Il est déjà avec moi dans ce studio, Brian Biwa, pour le journal de 14. Brian, bonjour. Comment vous allez aujourd'hui?
1: Thank you very much, Sophie. Good afternoon. Merci. I am very fine, thank you. And you?
0: Moi, je vais très bien. Alors, dites-nous, qu'est-ce que vous avez préparé pour le journal de 14?
1: Yes, we have a dedicated page in sports where we'll have different stories, notably the Mpox case, which is on the rise in the country, notably in the south, in the southern part of the country, especially at the time now when the university games are ongoing in the south region. So we'll have a report featuring, yes, we'll have a report featuring health experts who will tell us how to be able to prevent this. Well, from there, we have our foreign page. We'll visit the Ebola virus case in the DRC, which is reported to be increasing. And then in sports, we'll talk the university games, and then we'll equally have the CAF Confederations Cup and the CAF Champions League, where Colombe Sportif and Panthère already know their opponents for the preliminary rounds.
0: Merci, Brian Biwa. 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Be good, do good. 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Bon après-midi.
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0: Good afternoon, Radio Faithfuls, and welcome to Join Me on the 2 p.m. News. This is Royal 88.4 FM. In the headlines, authorities are raising the alarm over a concerning surge of mpox cases in the country. The warning comes on the heels of health authorities confirming at least 11 cases concentrated within the urban centers in the south region.
1: Avoid close contact with infected people or animals. 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
0: Beyond our borders, concerns are growing over deepening Ebola crisis in the Democratic Republic of Congo, driven by a sharp spike in infections across several hotspots. And in sports, Cameroon's ambassadors for this year's CAF Champions League and Confederations Cup now know their opponents for the preliminary rounds following today's draws in Cairo. You have the headlines. Stay tuned for a development of these stories and several others. Good afternoon once more. This is the 2 p.m. news on Reality 8.4 FM. We begin the news in health, where the mpox is once again raising concerns in Cameroon. Health authorities in the south region have confirmed 11 cases in the towns of Kribi and Ebolowa, prompting the governor, Felix Ngele, to call for strict respect of preventive measures, especially as the region hosts the final phase of the university games. Against this backdrop, Bangladesh took to the streets to find out whether Cameroonians are aware of this epidemic. Here is what some of them had to say.
2: From what I know about monkeypox is, and what I've heard, these are like swollen rashes on the skin, and this causes fever and it's painful to always making sure to wash that infected person's bedspread clothes so it doesn't get to another person. You can as well isolate them so they can fully recover before stepping out so they don't get.
3: I know of monkey, but not too deep. Well, what I can say is that you have symptoms like fever, feeling feverish, headache. You get the infection from animals which have infection. So the prevention here is just for you to stay away from animals and such people.
4: Yes, I know monkeypox is a disease that causes fever and a skin rash and usually spreads with close contact with an infected person. And we can prevent it by practicing good hygiene and avoiding contact with sick people.
0: To better understand the disease, its symptoms, and how it spreads, and measures everyone should take to stay safe, Bangladesh spoke to a medical personnel and now cues in this report.
5: Mpox, formerly called monkeypox, is a rare viral disease caused by the mpox virus. Veron Muma is a Nigerian-based doctor and medical scientist.
1: A viral infectious disease caused by the monkeypox virus and a member of the Otopox virus genus in the Pox viridae family. Mpox is a zoonotic viral disease, meaning it can spread from animals to humans and also from person to person. So the main causative agent, the virus, is found in animals and it can be spread to humans. Then it can now be transmitted from one human to another. And this monkeypox can further lead to other complications, can lead to pneumonia, eye infections, encephalitis, sepsis, and it is very fatal. In some cases, it might result to death.
5: The disease transmits primarily through skin-to-skin contact, as the doctor explains.
1: Natural animal hosts include some rodents and other small mammals. Mode of transmission of monkeypox can be through bites, scratches, from infected animals, like in the form of bushmeat, contact with animal blood and body fluids, and through one human to another can be through direct contact with a rash, can have scabs or body fluids, and prolonged close face-to-face contact via respiratory secretions like saliva and the rest, sexual or other intimate skin-to-skin contact too, and contact with contaminated clothing, bedding, towels or utensils.
5: The health expert outlines the warning signs people should look out for.
1: Incubation period of monkeypox usually ranges between 5 to 21 days, sometimes commonly 6 to 13 days. Signs and symptoms might include fever, headache, nausea, backache, swollen lymph nodes, fatigue, chill. You can have rashes that progresses through three stages. You will have flat spots, what they call macules, raised bumps, what is called purples, fluid-filled blisters or vesicles, pus-filled lesions, pustules, scabs that eventually fall off.
5: Dr. Veron Muma wraps up by sharing practical guidance on treatment and measures to prevent the spread of mpox.
1: We can have supportive care, that's giving fluids, nutrition, regulating the pain and fever control. We can treat secondary bacterial infection if they occur. And antiviral medicines may be used for severe cases in selected patients under some specialist care. Avoid close contact with infected people or animals. Wash hands frequently with soap and water or alcohol-based sanitizer. Do not share bedding, towels or clothing with infected animals. Clean and disinfect contaminated surfaces. Use appropriate personal protective equipment like gloves, masks when caring for patients.
5: According to the World Health Organization, Cameroon has recorded 116 suspected mpox cases and 22 laboratory confirmed cases across four regions since late 2025 into early 2026, though no deaths have been reported in the recent wave.
0: Still in health, the National Medical Council of Cameroon has announced that it has filed complaints against two individuals, notably influencer Manuel Nipa, known as La Croqueuse de Diamant, and Kingsley Nembo, suspected of illegally practicing medical and cosmetic procedures. The National Medical Council of Cameroon announced in an information dated July 16, 2026, that it had contacted the competent authorities following reports of practices that may constitute the illegal practice of medicine. It is worth noting that ever since the complaint was filed, the concerns has been on the run. But what sanctions await Manuel Nipa and La Croqueuse de Diamant? Frinu Crispin, head of Reporters Brigade, interviewed a legal mind on their both problematic and now reports.
6: Barrister Ta Gordian begins by highlighting that running away from a warrant arrest entails.
7: It means that the suspect is afraid of something, is reproaching herself of something. And the only thing that can happen is that whenever she'll be arrested, she'll be tried for jumping the convocation, first of all, before they issue the arrest warrant.
6: According to the National Medical Council of Cameroon, the files of both suspects have been handed over to the competent authorities, and once the arrest is done, the legal mind attests.
7: Once it is already illegal, it means that the law can sanction somebody who produced first. You can be sentenced to a term of imprisonment and to pay a fine. That's what the law provides. It's for the judge to appreciate the consequences of what you are doing. It's what they call dangerous activity. The term of imprisonment can go even up to 10 years imprisonment if the product, or 20 years imprisonment, and life imprisonment if it causes death.
6: The Medical Council reiterates that any invasive medical or cosmetic procedure may only be performed by legally authorized professionals duly registered with the council. Meanwhile, healthcare professionals and citizens are encouraged to report such illegal practices.
0: In politics, in prelude to the 2027 municipal and legislative elections, the head of the permanent departmental delegation of CPDM Fundi, Minister Laurence Shetundi Ngwa, yesterday presided over a major working session in that area aimed at mobilizing party militants and sympathizers ahead of the twin elections. Here is an excerpt of Laurence Shetundi Ngwa, who states the essence of this gathering in this soundbite selected for us by political and economic reporter Evans Williams Jobati.
8: It was not a particular meeting. It is a normal meeting. We finished the presidential election of political chief, we mean chief of section, in their localities working for the party. Today, we come to sensitize them that elections are coming. We have to prepare with the environment we are living now. We have to deliver to them the instruction issued by the last seminar at the headquarters of the party. So we ask them to organize themselves so that all the problems which can occur in their political basis being solved. And we will go down there to meet comrade militants and to tell them what our hierarchy asked us to go and tell them. In conclusion, everything went on well, and we are confident that in this coming election, we will emerge winner.
0: In education, we are now left with just 32 days to the resumption of schools. And already parents and guardians have begun making preparations on how they will send off holidaymakers. Evans Williams Jobat, seeing that light approach, some of these parents who state their various methodologies.
9: I have been preparing to see how I can send them back to their parents with something that will help their parents in their back-to-school preparation.
10: To be sincere, it's very hard, but thank God I'm trying my best. I can only be hard, but it can never be more than me.
11: To these progenitors, it is a difficult task, but not doable, given the aid these holidaymakers offered them throughout this term. Joseph is a guardian.
9: So I have purchased some exercise books and we'll be looking forward to raising some funds that will assist the parents in paying their school fees. This is in no way paying them for their services, but equally helping them to attain the objectives of succeeding in academics.
11: Myra, on her part, has plans of at least supporting the children with some funds.
10: I just have to do what I can do to them first, because I cannot do everything. At least I'm preparing. I'm preparing as of now. I've already made up, save up to an extent where I can maybe purchase some of the few things that they need. And then upon going back, as maybe you see how you can then give something for even part payment of the school fee and all the like. So,
11: in a nutshell, both parent and guardian are optimistic that things will be better economically as the days unfold.
10: So far, so good. It's actually well, going on well, preparing well. So that's just it as at now. Even though not really easy, but we thank God it will.
9: That's the little token I have been planning, and hopefully in 3 weeks' time, when they will be going back to their parents, I hope that particular package would be available so as to help them prepare for the academic year.
11: Assistance, September 7, 2026 is the official date retained for academic resumption in Cameroon.
0: Still in education, today August 6 marks 4 days of demonstration by state university lecturers at the Ministry of Higher Education. The action, which began on Monday, aims at calling the attention of competent authorities to their long-lasting grievances as they hope for solutions. Our reporter Glory Ngange got the reactions of some leaders of the seniors who are also taking part in the strike and our reports.
12: They denounce the no.
6: It all started with boycotting university activities during several time slots. But this time, it is another method, sitting in front of the ministry. Strike methods have changed, but their concerns remain the same. Wugeng Janet is the Secretary General of the National Union of Teachers of Higher Education, SINES.
12: They denounce the no payment of our allowance for the 2026 and the no payment of the academic debt. We have been waiting for it for 25 years or more. We are also asking for the insurance of the lecturer. Because since 2005, lecturers are no more beneficiaries of insurance.
6: Apart from the dues, the trade unionists also point out to poor working conditions worsened by insecurity affecting lecturers, especially those in the northwest and southwest regions.
12: We also denounce the condition of living and work of teachers. We are working in very poor condition, asking for the more security for our colleagues teaching at the University of Bamenda. Some of them had been kidnapped few days ago, and the driver of the dean of the Faculty of Science of the University of Bamenda has been violated and very beaten.
6: According to Professor Bibom Bikai, lecturer at the University of Douala, these shortcomings have hindered efficient productivity in higher education, limiting its contributions to the country's development.
13: The lack of which puts us in very bad situation. We have been deprived, and we fear that with things going on, this allowance be cancelled, because since the senators announced this sitting, nothing has been flowed. So we are pleading with the government that allowance be paid on time to enable us to carry on our duty.
6: While clearing the air about their action, Wugeng Janet and Professor Bibom Bikai emphasized the necessity for competent authorities to consider their claims.
12: We are just trying for them to listen to us. We have so many propositions in the different domains. Because, as you know, the university have a key fundamental role. teaching, research, and support development.
13: It is an allowance provided for by the prison itself. Do they tell us that the prison itself has decided to cancel it, or are they misrespecting the decree of the president himself?
5: The move is expected to end tomorrow, August 7, and trade unionists under the National Union of Teachers of Higher Education remain hopeful that the state will act in their favor.
0: Senior reporter and editor-in-chief Mapala Zita has joined me in the studio with our package of what's making news out of Cameroon. Good afternoon, Zita.
14: Good afternoon, Brian.
0: Zita, you say more than 300 people who were kidnapped have been rescued in a major operation.
14: Nigeria say more than 300 persons abducted in separate attacks have been rescued in a joint intelligence and security operation. In a statement on Wednesday, the country's presidency said 163 of them were kidnapped in February from Woro village in Kwara State, while the other 145 were taken from Niger State. They were rescued from a location in the Kainji Lake National Park Forest in an operation carried out by the National Counterterrorism Center, involving members of the army, the police force, and the Department of State Services. It is, however, still not clear whether any suspects were detained during the one-day operation. In the meantime, the people rescued are reportedly receiving medical care at a military site before being reunited with their families.
0: Over in the Democratic Republic of Congo, Zita, you see the Ebola crisis is deepening as cases surge in hotspots.
14: The Ebola outbreak in the Democratic Republic of Congo is accelerating, with health officials warning that cases are doubling in some of the hardest hit areas. The World Health Organization's Director General Tedros Adhanom Ghebreyesus yesterday met with Congolese President Felix Tshisekedi in his second visit to the country since the outbreak was declared in mid-May this year. Tedros said the situation remains deeply concerning as transmission continues to rise. According to the Congolese Health Ministry, the outbreak has now recorded some 3,874 confirmed cases, with over 1,750 deaths. The U.S. announced an additional $242 million in fundings for emergency Ebola response, preparedness, and humanitarian support across the region. But with no approved vaccine or treatment for the Bundibugyo strain of virus yet, health authorities are racing to contain it and prevent further loss of life.
0: What else do you have in your file, Zita?
14: Former Ukrainian ambassador to the United States of America, Olga Stephanie Shiner, who was dismissed earlier this week, is suspected of illegal enrichment and failing to declare assets, the latest high-ranking official targeted in an anti-graft probe. Prosecutors said today that Stephanie Shiner, who served as deputy prime minister before being appointed ambassador to the U.S., concealed two apartments and other assets worth some $310,000, which could not have been acquired on her official salary alone. And then Brazilian Senator Flavio Bolsonaro, the leading right-wing challenger to leftist President Luiz Inácio Lula da Silva in October's forthcoming presidential elections, has named conservative Congressman Alfredo Gaspar as his running mate. Yesterday's surprise choice announcement that underscored Bolsonaro's campaign challenges followed weeks of

0: University of Yaoundé won Ho's third place with 4 medals. Day 2 of the national finals is currently underway with an updated medal tally expected at the close of today's event. The Cameroon Cricket Federation is set to hold the semi-finals of its joint Cricket Domestic League and Cameroon Cup tournaments this Friday, August 7, at the Olembe Stadium as part of the second edition of the Olembe Golden Week. In the women's semi-finals, Copaounia Ladies Cricket Club will face off against Academy Ladies Cricket Club, while Emergence Cricket Club will face off against Western Ladies Cricket Club. In the men's semi-finals, Cheetahs Cricket Club of Bamenda will go up against Trailblazers Cricket Club, while Academy Cricket Club will face off against Spartans Cricket Club of Yaoundé.
1: 2026 Women African Cup of Nations, the special page in the news.
0: At the forefront, the indomitable Lionesses of Cameroon will close out their WAFCON group stage campaign against Cabo Verde at 9 p.m. tonight in Morocco. The match notably carries a little competitive stake as the Lionesses are guaranteed to finish top of Group D and face Nigeria in the quarterfinal. In the build-up to today's games, the team yesterday sat through a pre-match press conference where one of the players, Esther Mai Kit, reaffirmed their readiness. Take a listen.
2: As a defender, we never want to concede goals. So we need to be very disciplined in the back, a lot of communication, and so far we've been pretty good. We're making some mistakes, but in training we are trying to correct that. But yeah, it's important to not concede goals, so we need to be very disciplined in the back.
0: The group stage of the WAFCON is set to end today with two fixtures in Rabat. Aside from Cameroon's game against Cabo Verde, Ghana's Black Queens are scheduled to face off against Mali at 9 p.m. to end the group stage. As of now, 7 teams including Cameroon, Nigeria, Malawi, Morocco, Algeria, Ivory Coast and South Africa have qualified for the quarterfinals, which is expected to begin on August 12, 2026.
1: 2026 Women African Cup of Nations. That was our special page in the news.
0: Back home in local football, the Cameroon Football Federation has officially unveiled a standardized minimum salary structure and updated registration fees for domestic professional leagues ahead of the 2026-2027 season to boost professionalism across the nation. In the Elite One Championship, the minimum monthly salary has been set at 200,000 CFA francs for players and 250,000 CFA francs for head coaches, with the club registration set at 1 million CFA francs. In the Elite Two Championship, players will earn a minimum of 75,000 monthly. Coaches will earn 150,000, with the registration fee for clubs being at 500,000 CFA francs, while the Guinness Women Super League top flight players will receive 75,000 monthly alongside a 250,000 CFA francs registration fee. And just like you got in the headlines, the 2025 Cameroon Cup winner, Panthère Sportive Dundé, will face Rayon Sports of Rwanda in the first preliminary round of the CAF Confederations Cup. The first leg will be played in Cameroon between October 16 and October 17, while the second leg will be staged between October 23 and October 25 in Rwanda. In the CAF Champions League, Elite One Champions Colombe Sportive of Jai Lobo will take on Stade Malien of Bamako in the first preliminary round of the CAF Champions League. The first leg will be played in Yaoundé between September 4 and September 6, while the second leg will be staged in Bamako between September 11 and September 13. Olivier Ndemaipo, good afternoon.
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0: You have a summary of this newscast in the French language.
3: Au Cameroun, les élections municipales et législatives auront lieu en 2027 l'année prochaine. 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
1: We end the 2 p.m. newscast on this note. Special appreciation goes to Salomon Esana, who was on the technical dashboard. On the cameras, we had Brian Habida, production assistant, came in from Glory Ngange. Script editing, we got from Mapala Zita. Editorial coaching, Abel Bela. Summary coordination came in from the station's manager, Roger Kiek. And for general supervision, we had the Reverend Pastor Bisai Emmanuel Noel. For presentation, my name is Biwa Brian. I will leave you in the company of some good music, which will be selected by Salomon Esana. And at 3 p.m., you would be in the company of Florent Ngoyam for the program Miroir Societal. We'll be right back.

0: I am Mapalazita. The beauty of our cultural diversity is what makes us unique. Let us stand together for a peaceful and one Cameroon.
1: 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Let's strive to build a world where love, tolerance, and understanding thrives. Advocate for peace in our communities.
2: My name is Gange Glory. Yes, we are born of different wombs, yet bound together by cultural heritage, thus obliged to live in harmony, love, peace, and reverence for our beloved nation, Cameroon.
3: I am called Evans William Jubati. 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That is why,
4: together, hand in hand, let us preserve the unity of our beautiful country, Cameroon.
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